mundane, a masterpiece. 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I take one look at you, you're taking me out.

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1: 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Stacking up problems that are so unnecessary.

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We don't care what they say.

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DJ MC live in effect. Good times only I represent. Big boy bars on the mic, I'm a vet. Old school flow with a new school flex. DJ MC live in effect. Good times only I represent.

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I learned to feel again.

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I said, who's ready to go crazy? 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One!

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1: Are you guys ready for my special guest tomorrow?

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I want to celebrate 25 years of A State of Trance with you tonight. 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

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Make every second legendary. 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

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From Belgium to the world.

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0: Thank you. 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
1: Wir bleiben live
0: this
1: drauf.
0: This is my brand new song. I'm playing it for the very first time.
1: Oh.
0: It's called Dance Till I Die.
1: Premiere. Brandneuer Timmy Trumpets.

Hey, I just want to say thank you so much for having me here at Tomorrowland. It's been a real pleasure for me. Have a fantastic weekend. Please take care of yourselves. My name is Calvin Harris. Those are my songs. I hope you like the songs. Let me see you clap your hands right now, Tomorrowland.